in Adelaide. It's a beautiful day. Back in breakfast. Come out and play. It's Ben and Liam in the morning. It's beautiful. Kiss 102.3.

0: on Adelaide's Kiss 102.3, all the hits, all the variety. Beck Morse with you. Ben and Liam in the morning. This morning they were talking about over-the-top weddings. I cannot believe this story.
1: I was a part of a friend's wedding and she asked all of us bridesmaids to get lip filler.
2: She didn't.
1: She did. And we were all a bit younger, so we all did it. However, she didn't offer to pay. Anyway, it was wild at the time. We all did it. We all pay her out about it now, though.
2: That's insane. So everyone's going to get lip filler. But Bianca, you also have to get a Brazilian butt.

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0: 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The KISS cars down to 9 tonight, partly cloudy tomorrow and 17 right now at 16. That's KISS traffic and weather together. 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